0: Christian aid agencies and health centres are building infection prevention awareness in Bangladesh after an outbreak of measles. Churches and missions are replenishing depleted vaccine stocks as the number of cases nears 100,000. More than 300 children have died. To sport, and at the FIFA World Cup, Japan has moved into the knockout stage following its 4-0 win over Tunisia. In the other Group F match, the Netherlands downed Sweden 5-1, while in Group E it was a nil-all draw between Ecuador and Curacao, and Germany beat Ivory Coast 2-1. The Western Bulldogs have beaten St Kilda to finish round 15 of the AFL as the Saints lose two key players to injury. Earlier, North Melbourne saw off Richmond by 25 points at the MCG to sit inside the top 10. And the Hurricanes have sealed the Super Rugby title with the biggest grand final win in the competition's history, beating the Chiefs 60 points to 5. That's the latest Vision National News. I'm Tracy Weir.
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2: In stories making news, new polling shows a majority of voters back a fall in the national house prices as a result of the Albanese government's tax overhaul. The Resolve Political Monitor, published in The Age, found 54% supported lower house prices compared with just 11% who were opposed. Labor's changes to negative gearing and the capital gains tax, designed to make housing more affordable, will go to the Senate today for debate. It's hoped a new database will lead to breakthroughs in the fight against motor neuron disease. Around 1,300 Australian patients have contributed to the platform. The United States and Iran will hold direct talks in Switzerland today as they try to extend temporary ceasefire into a long-term peace deal. US Vice President J.D. Vance has arrived for the negotiations, telling reporters he hoped to make progress on the nuclear issue and on questions surrounding Lebanon. In sport, the Hurricanes have sealed the Super Rugby title with the biggest grand final win in the competition's history, beating the Chiefs 60 points to 5. That's the news and sport headlines. More details soon.

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2: 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I don't know about you, but I've learned a lot more from the times I've lost than in the few times I've won.
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2: In this bulletin, high-level talks underway in Switzerland and political rumblings in the UK. With more, I'm Tracy Weir. Overseas first off, and high-stakes talks between the US and Iran are underway in Switzerland to build on an interim peace deal to end the war in Iran. A memorandum of understanding was signed last week, and US and Iranian negotiators have 60 days to reach a formal agreement. Speaking ahead of the formal talks, the US Vice President J.D. Vance praised Donald Trump for getting to this point.
3: That what's brought us to this moment is the president's leadership and the president's willingness to see a Middle East that is much different 10 years from now than it was 10 years ago. And what we're trying to accomplish here is something very simple.

0: tourists, including Paris. There are also alerts in countries including Spain, Germany and Portugal. Back home, and the federal government says it's hoping to pass its contentious tax legislation within the next fortnight. Labor's bill to rein in negative gearing and capital gains tax concessions is expected to clear the Senate with the help of the Greens. Prime Minister Anthony Albanese says the changes will make the tax system fairer.
1: For every worker to aspire to more income, to aspire to be better off in life, and what we're doing is better aligning income from work with income from assets.
0: Business groups argue the changes should be scrapped. Meantime, a new poll shows a majority of voters are comfortable with a fall in house prices as a result of the Albanese government's plans to make housing more affordable. The Resolve Political Monitor, published in The Age, found 54% supported lower house prices. Just 11% were opposed, with 35% saying they were unsure. Support was strongest among Labor voters and people aged between 18 and 34. Evangelist and head of the Samaritan's Purse humanitarian agency, Franklin Graham, says the Ebola outbreak in the Democratic Republic of the Congo is much worse than initially thought. Samaritan's Purse has opened two 40-bed Ebola treatment centres with 70 team members in the epicentre of the emergency. The Reverend Graham says the virus is far more widespread because it went undetected for several weeks. He says his team could test for the virus within hours, whereas mandatory government testing is taking days. A church in the US state of Maryland has sued its local council for attempting to shut down its homeless shelter. The Ocean City Council is fining St. Paul's by the Sea Episcopal Church $1,500 a day for not refusing entry to homeless people who need a place to sleep. Turning to sport, and in the NRL, the Storm have run away with a 42-20 point victory against the Raiders at Amy Park. Cameron Munster playing a crucial role in his 250th appearance for Melbourne, even scoring a try, as heard on the continuous call team.
2: Gets a quick play the ball. Munster knows it's the last tackle. Munster goes himself. Munster scores in game 250.
0: Earlier, the Warriors sent a passionate crowd home happy with a 38-20 point win over the Cowboys. That's the latest Vision National News. I'm Tracy Weir.
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1: This is Condis Benedict with a thought. We're told that there are three rules to real estate. Location, location, location. This is similar for Christianity. Location in the sense of where we place ourselves in relation to our relationship with God. For Christianity, it's relationship, relationship, relationship. This is fundamental for the faith. What do I mean by relationship? I know that it is important that we have a good relationship with members of our families, members of the church, and others in society. It is also important that we first have a good relationship with God the Father. This will affect our attitude towards others. Remember the words of the Lord Jesus, love the Lord your God with all your heart, your soul and your mind, and love your neighbour as yourself. This is Condis Benedict with a thought.
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2: In stories making news, legislation to extend the fuel excise relief until the end of July is expected to pass Parliament this week with the opposition's support. The laws will see motorists saving 16 cents a litre at the Bowser rather than 32. The Prime Minister will hold fuel security talks with his state and territory counterparts today. The Australian Medical Association is calling on governments to do more to help reduce ambulance ramping outside hospitals. Its annual ramping report card shows patients are waiting longer outside hospitals than they were 5 years ago. King Charles is to become Britain's first monarch to publish his personal tax bill. The details will be part of the annual royal financial accounts. And wins for North Melbourne and the Western Bulldogs in round 15 of the AFL. The Gold Coast sit ninth after Friday's loss to Hawthorn, Brisbane eighth after the bye. And South Africa has beaten India by 6 wickets in the Women's T20 World Cup, keeping their semi-final hopes alive. That's the news and sport headlines. More details soon.

0: 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Behind every song and every encouraging word are real operating costs and real equipment that keeps us on air each day. The funds raised during this June appeal help cover ongoing expenses and also help us upgrade much-needed broadcast equipment for the future. 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
3: Because I come from a European family and I looked a little different, I got bullied a bit at school. It didn't really bother me that much, but the reality is that we all live in a world that's torn apart by prejudice in one form or another. Unfortunately, it's simply a natural human thing to think that your kind of people are better than the other kind of people. It's really unfortunate that some people see Christians as being particularly prejudiced. The reality is that the story of Jesus, as the Bible presents it, is the story of how he, at almost every turn, demolished prejudice. And this included prejudice on the basis of gender, age, education, and social and financial status, and race and ethnicity. It was at his death by crucifixion that Jesus made his ultimate stand against prejudice. Jesus said, "All of you are brothers and sisters." Remember, that's how it should be.
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2: In this bulletin, a busy time ahead in federal parliament and the US president weighs in on Sir Keir Starmer's future. With the details, I'm Tracy Weir. The government's contentious tax legislation will dominate the next 2 weeks of Parliament. Nelson Scott has details.
3: Parliament returns today for the final sitting fortnight before the winter break. Labor is under pressure to pass its legislation to limit negative gearing and capital gains tax concessions, while also delivering a $250 tax offset and an instant $1,000 deduction for work expenses. The government is expected to get the bill through the Senate with the help of the Greens, but only after agreeing to delay major cuts to the NDIS. Labor's also seeking to legislate a reduction to the fuel excise until the end of July. The Prime Minister will hold another fuel security meeting with state and territory colleagues today.
2: Nelson Scott. The federal opposition leader Angus Taylor has branded the New South Wales government's mass cull of Brumbies in the Snowy Mountains inhumane and unnecessary. He's joined a rally organised by opponents to call for the government program to be halted. Mr Taylor says control of the wild horses should be handed back to landowners. Cost of living measures will be a key focus when the Queensland state budget is handed down tomorrow. Premier David Crisafulli has unveiled a freeze on water charges for the next 2 years, as well as an increase to payments for patients travelling for healthcare. A roof walk is coming to Marvel Stadium. Fans will be able to watch matches from above the scoreboard and abseil down the walls of the stadium. The roof walk will offer uninterrupted views over Victoria Harbour, give fans the chance to watch a quarter of footy from high above the stadium and abseil down the Gate 7 wall. Donald Trump has weighed in on the future of Sir Keir Starmer, who's expected to stand down in coming days. Here's Nine's European correspondent Mimi Becker.
4: It was on Friday that Keir Starmer vowed to fight to keep his leadership, but now that is all really up in the air. It comes as Andy Burnham, the former Greater Manchester Mayor, won a by-election, and by him becoming a Member of Parliament, it paves the way for a potential leadership challenge. And Donald Trump has posted on Truth Social

0: be given Bibles while in custody. The Canadian Evangelical Fellowship has vowed to continue preaching gospel truths despite the passing of new hate crime laws that has removed previous good faith religious defences for hate speech. The law does not apply to private conversations, and intent to promote hatred must be proven. Turning to sport, and the Sydney Roosters have beaten the Cronulla Sharks 27 points to 8 to wrap up round 16 of the NRL. The Warriors defeated the Cowboys, and the Storm beat Canberra Raiders 42 points to 20. Raiders coach Ricky Stewart says they gave away too many penalties in the second half.
1: Some people just don't learn. Some really, really stupid penalties we gave away, gave them field position and they scored off it.
0: The Raiders sit 13th on the ladder. That's the latest Vision National News. I'm Tracy Weir.
2: God's Money Matters with Darren Lordenbaugh.
3: Do you sometimes wonder how friends or neighbours seem to live a much higher lifestyle than you, and yet earn similar incomes? The really sad news is often perception and reality are worlds apart. Many today are living a high lifestyle on borrowed funds. They look wealthy, but their finances are really a house of cards, or, to state it in biblical terms, built on a foundation of sand. In Texas, they call this big hat, no cattle. In other words, they have the new luxury cars, the big McMansions, the lavish overseas holidays, and yet have no real assets. All of this is done on easy monthly payments that end up building huge debts and finally end up being beyond their ability to repay. The Bible tells us that we're not to conform to this world's way of managing money. In Romans 12:2, it says, "Do not be conformed to this world, but be transformed by the renewing of your mind, so that you may prove what the will of God is, that which is good and acceptable and perfect." Are you living by the will of God, which is good and acceptable and perfect, or trying to keep up with this world's values and standards for your life? Are you being one of the proverbial Joneses that everybody's trying to keep up with? So stop with the better homes and gardens, the McMansions, the car leasing, and stop with the credit card spending, and stop living beyond our means. Let's be transformed by the will of God, living within His provisions for us, so that we might show this world how to really live. The truth is, we can't buy happiness. Certainly we can buy some fun stuff, but it doesn't turn into long-term happiness. According to the Happiness Institute, a secular organisation, long-term happiness comes from these seven things. 1. Being thankful and having a gratitude attitude. 2. Love. 3. Hope. 4. Prayer. 5. Forgiveness. 6. Using your gifts and talents. And 7. Not by having things. Interesting, isn't it? This could have come directly out of the Bible, yet it was based on secular research. Eventually they'll catch up, right? As Christians, we should be an example to the culture we find ourselves in. We might live in this world, but we are called to be salt and light and not to conform to it. We should, we must, and we can show this world a different way to do life, a better way to do life. Do you sense, like I do, that this current culture is desperately seeking fulfillment, happiness, and something real, and yet chase the exact things that we all know don't achieve this? Are you living beyond your means trying to keep up with the Joneses, or are you living by God's will and purpose in your life? Is it time to make the change and chase the important things in life that really matter? For more practical family money tips and resources, go to God's Word, the Bible, and also check out godsmoneymatters.com.
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0: great to be back with you. This is Condus Benedict. I've been involved in community radio for well over 36 years. What a great way to share the love and the hope that there is in the Lord Jesus. Do I get it right all the time? I think I shared this with you earlier. The answer is no, I don't. What about this radio station? We're here because we want to share the life-changing message of hope and love that's found in the Lord Jesus. We want to encourage the local church. We want Christians to grow. I was amused by the following story. That great evangelist, preacher, teacher of the 19th century, he was challenged. "Mr. Moody, I don't like the way you preach the gospel." Moody replied, "Neither do I, madam. How do you do it?" "Nonplussed," she said, "I don't." Moody then replied, "In that case, I prefer my way of doing it to your way of not doing it." Consider giving today. 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
2: Recently, it was awards season. There were Grammys, Oscars, BAFTAs and Golden Globes. The ceremonies were lavish, replete with red carpets, glamorous celebs and hold your breath moments. If God gave out awards, what would they be for? We recognise what we see. Excellence, skill, results. It's good, but it's not everything. The difference is that God rewards what we don't see. He watches what happens when no one is there to take a photograph and applaud the speech. He rewards what is done in secret. You know those times, the moments of hard forgiveness, of selfless sacrifice, of crying out, "Lord, not my will, but yours be done." It's the path of discipleship that God calls all of us on. It's surrender of self, and it calls for everything. But the joy is that in time, God will move his hand and openly reward. It will be your own Oscar moment, and it will be more than worth it. This is Tanya Harris of GodConversations.com.
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0: On to Spinnet again. That time of year again, it's our June appeal. Question, why do we do what we do? We're here because we believe in the Lord Jesus when he said, "Go into all the world and preach the gospel to all creation." 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

0: it again. One of my favourite verses of scripture comes from the pen of the Apostle Paul. 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
3: In stories making news, the federal government's contentious tax legislation is expected to dominate the next 2 weeks of Parliament. Labor is seeking to pass its bill to limit negative gearing and capital gains tax concessions before the winter break. The new laws also include a $250 tax offset and an instant $1,000 deduction for work expenses. New data reveals around 150 students are suspended each school day in Victoria. The number of students suspended last year climbed to almost 30,000. In the past 3 years, there have been more than 87,000. Experts urging principals to tackle the problem differently, claiming the current system isn't working. A new party of teal independents is reportedly poised to launch as early as this week. The Fin Review reports MP Zali Steggall has held briefings with interested crossbenchers over the past week. Sport and the Adelaide Thunderbirds have secured their place in the Super Netball Grand Final, defeating the Melbourne Vixens by 14 goals. That's the news and sport headlines. More details soon.

0: to keep the lights on. 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

0: 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What's that number? 1-800-577-335.
1: God spoke to me this week. Usually when he speaks, there's something new, some new thought to reflect on, an exciting insight into my future. But this time there wasn't. In fact, it was just a repeat of everything he'd already said in the last few months. But God, there's nothing new. No, nothing new. So what's the point of this? Well, have you done the last thing I said? Sort of. Still working on it. But it's a little difficult, and I was hoping you would change your mind. That maybe you would forget and we could move on to something else. That's the thing with God. He isn't one to change his mind. He's not easily distracted from his purpose. When he speaks, he means it. In learning how to hear the voice of God consistently, the key is responding to what he says. He means what he said last time. He wants us to listen and obey. So if you're struggling to hear his voice right now, perhaps the first thing to ask is, have you done the last thing he said? This is Tanya Harris of GodConversations.com.
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2: In this bulletin, state and territory leaders to meet with the Prime Minister and a poor report card for telcos. With more, I'm Tracy Weir. The Prime Minister will today hold another round of talks on fuel security with state and territory colleagues. Nelson Scott has more.
3: The government is seeking to extend its fuel excise relief until the beginning of August, albeit at a lower rate. Motorists will now save 16 cents per litre at the Bowser rather than 32. The legislation is expected to pass Parliament with the support of the opposition. Anthony Albanese will today hold fuel security talks with state and territory counterparts as tensions continue in the Strait of Hormuz. Labor is also seeking to legislate its contentious tax reforms before the winter break begins in 2 weeks. The bill is expected to clear the upper house following negotiations with the Greens.
2: Nelson Scott. The New South Wales government is turning to factory-built construction to fast-track affordable housing. An investment in tomorrow's state budget will fund a modular manufacturing facility using pre-approved blueprints to assemble homes and units at record speed. Property Council of Australia spokesperson Katie Stevenson says the homes will be good quality.
4: We've got fantastic new design standards, and the government is progressing a package of reforms through the Parliament that look to make sure that the laws adequately reflect what's needed to support modern methods of construction.
2: The New South Wales Premier says housing pressures require new thinking and new solutions. New figures show 1 in 10 Queensland children are juggling schooling with looking after their own parents or siblings, while 40% of young carers are missing at least a day of school a week. Experts are calling for better support for carers and upskilling for teachers to identify those at risk. A new report from the Telecommunications Ombudsman shows 4 in 5 Australians have experienced at least one problem with digital services in the past year. The most common issues people face online are account and access failures, followed by fees and charges and slow or no customer service. Ombudsman Cynthia Gebert says the results confirm what most already know.
5: That Australians are losing time and money to problems with digital platforms and online services, and it's causing not just a level of frustration, it's undermining trust and estimated to be costing Australians a lot of money.
2: The problems are costing an estimated $497 million each year. A caller to Vision Radio has told how she was sacked by her Christian boss for mentioning her faith at her workplace. Her call came during a discussion on the Australian Christian Freedom Index report, which found 92% of Christians say it's now riskier to talk about their faith in public. The Christian caller explained what happened.
6: I worked in a multicultural family organisation and they helping all the migrants. I am a carer and I used to have a lady, also non-Christian, looking after her for a long time, and I dedicated every single minute with her. And she went to my boss, who's Christian, and she told him I'm talking about Christianity, and they sacked me.
2: Index report author Kurt Mulberg told Vision Radio it's an all too familiar story. Turning to sport, and round 16 of the NRL wrapped up in style for Storm fans. 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

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I swear.